0: Radio Calvi Citadelle.
1: You know, I was in New York City a few months ago, and the garbage and the trash men were on strike. I'm talking about the maintenance people for the city. What they were trying to do was they were trying to get a little more money, you know, get a little raise in pay.

cleanliness, you know, and safety. 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That's the only

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Thinking about what I have to do to get happiness back in my life again. Sometimes some brewish can do this, bro. Red, red wine can make you feel so fine. Jason Black.

0: like rumble in the jungle. But the thing is when I'm feeling sad, I will always get some red, red wine, yeah, and that's a fact.
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Where half the time is worn away to shout. You come to realize

0: 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Let's face it, a person like her could really ruin your whole day.
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Walk jam, nitty gritty, you're listening to the boy from the big bad city. This is jam, jam hot, jam, jam, this is jam, jam hot, jam, jam, jam, jam, jam, jam.

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1: Girl, like, what the fuck is wrong with these niggas? Like, where is the good man? Because I swear I've been looking, sis. I've been looking.

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1: Quick as a flash, your whole life passed. And now comes the final fall. The last gasp crawl to the old river at the bottom of the knoll.

to Southern California. I've been heading eastbound for quite some time, but something a little odd just happened overnight. My depressed wife I left yesterday on the East Coast,

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1: Bless me, Father, for I have sinned. It's been about 3 years since my last confession. I disobeyed my mother three times, five times. I fought with my brothers six times.
2: Anything else?
1: Yes, Father, I stole things.
2: What did you steal?
1: I stole the stereos and radios and amplifiers and
2: How old are you?
1: 17, Father.

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1: You stole stereos?
0: Yes, Father.
1: Radios?
0: Yes, Father.
1: Amplifiers?
0: Yes, Father.
1: And you stole money?
0: Yes, Father.
1: In the last 3 years?
0: Yes, Father. I committed 32 burglaries. One was a church father.
1: Terrible.

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1: C'est beau!
2: I never take anything for granted. Only a fool maybe takes things for granted. Just because it's here today, it can be gone tomorrow. And that's one thing that you'll never in your life ever have to worry about me. If I'll ever change towards you, because baby, I love you. Girl, I love you just the way you are.

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And the title of this essay is called

0: Cause why you?
1: Because the shit this man.
0: Cause why you?
1: Because the shit this man.
0: Upon a monkey for Yoruba land. Him go bend the ash, him go shit. Him go come out away from him shit. Him shit go be the last to win. Him go like to see. Because why are you?
1: Because the shit this man.
0: Because why are you?
1: Because the shit this man.
0: Opening a woman for Yoruba land. Opening a woman for Yoruba land. She go bend the ash, she go shit. She go come out away from she shit. She shit go be the last to win. She go like to shit. Cause why you?